Marty Robbins wrote and produced three songs that were kind of the same, you know, story arc. There was that one and Felina from El Paso, and then, of course, the original El Paso. It's Pulp Boutique. It's Sunday. Thank you for listening.

0: question is, does he love you? Reba McEntire and Linda Davis with Pulp Petite. Thanks for listening on Sunday evening. Now, what is the world coming to? I mean, sometimes it's so easy to get discouraged when, you know, you're a robber just trying to, rob a check cashing place and something like this happened. In Colorado, three masked men decided to spend a recent Saturday allegedly trying to rob a check cashing place. One problem, though, in the middle of their attempted heist, someone stole their getaway car. That karma, it's instant sometimes. So officers arrived on the scene. I don't know who called. Could you please come and help us out? We were trying to rob this place and someone stole our car. Officers arrived on the scene and were able to chase down and catch two of the suspects. An investigation is ongoing. Well, I guess two investigations are ongoing. There's really no one to root for in this story.
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He wants an exclusivity contract. Ricky Skaggs with Paul Poteet and Hank Jr. in just a few moments. And we'll go down home with Alabama. The opposite of down home would be up high in Manhattan, right? The high rise in Manhattan that's being renovated had to be evacuated a couple of days ago. The interior walls were buckling and parts of the building were drooping, as the authorities said. The building used to be the headquarters of

0: Pfizer, the famous makers of Viagra. So, and I thought that thing would stay up forever.
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2: Classic country WOKR weather. Tonight stays mostly clear, with temperatures around 60 degrees and light southeasterly winds. Monday turns sunny and hot, reaching around 91 degrees with light west winds. Monday night stays mostly clear and mild, near 70 degrees. Tuesday stays sunny and even hotter, with highs in the mid-90s and breezy west winds. Currently, it's clear and 73 degrees.
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0: It's Randy Travis, and I'm Paul Poteet. There is new music coming from Randy Travis. Now, obviously, it's nothing he's recorded in the last few years, but it is unreleased music. Now, it's been, my gosh, has it been 13 years? Yeah, since the stroke that took his voice. But he had an event the other day where he was joined by his wife, Mary. He announced in front of young patients and their families at St. Jude Children's Research Hospital that there will be an album this fall. The first album of original songs Travis has released in 18 years. And a couple of the songs are Fish On, Set the Blues Back, and they call it A Church. It's a collection of songs recorded by Travis throughout his career, but it's been kept in what Mary Travis described as a climate-controlled vault in Los Angeles. There are a whole lot more of them, she said, too. So if you're a Randy fan, you know, it's the next best thing. Being able to hear the songs sung now, you hear him singing them from then.
1: Real country. Classic country. WOKR.
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You know what also doesn't come easy, and that's a Monday morning. So make sure you start with us tomorrow. I think you'll be better. Bulbo Tea with David Lee Murphy.

0: with a little whiskey. Nowhere near right now, dang it. Just coffee. But some from Highway 101 in just a few moments. Tracy Lawrence and Brad Paisley and Dolly Parton all coming up too. The ratings are in. You know, last weekend was the 4th of July. And for the first time in 16 years, NBC's 4th of July special, you know, with the Macy's fireworks show, lost the number one spot to Nashville's Star Spangled Bash. More than 5.4 million viewers tuned into Nashville's July 4th celebration for a live three-hour program that was in on Lower Broadway. And NBC's show got 4.9 million viewers. You know, close, but not good enough. And it was huge in Nashville, too. Like 400,000 people, yikes, attended the event. That's actually double the number of people present for the Nashville Big Bash last year. Here's another stat for you. It's equivalent to more than 55% of the total population of the county being in downtown Nashville all at once. Okay, I'm starting to get a little squirrely. Do I have that thing? What's that call where you don't want to be in a tight, confined place for too long? I think I'm getting it right now.
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0: Tracy Lawrence with Pulp Boutique on Sunday evening. Boy, I can't wait to hear the alibis from the airline over this. Friday morning, there was a plane that was taken off from Greece. It was going to Germany, and they had some sort of technical difficulty, as they called it, and a passenger was left partially hanging out of a cabin window. The cabin window became dislodged, and there's this thing, a difference in air pressure, and a Serbian man believed to be in his 60s was left hanging headfirst out of the aircraft window as far as his shoulders, not just a little bit, for several minutes before fellow passengers managed to pull him back inside. For several minutes that went on. And one passenger told media outlets the man had remained secured by his seatbelt, which, as the article delicately puts it, helped prevent a more serious outcome, I guess. Man, that's like something out of the Twilight Zone, isn't it? Okay, from now on, I'm riding my bike around the world instead.
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2: Classic country WOKR weather. Tonight stays mostly clear, with temperatures around 60 degrees and light southeasterly winds. Monday turns sunny and hot, reaching around 91 degrees with light west winds. Monday night stays mostly clear and mild, near 70 degrees. Tuesday stays sunny and even hotter, with highs in the mid-90s and breezy west winds. Currently, it's clear and 73 degrees.
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0: that's bleak, isn't it? Bleak, sad, country music. Vince Gill, trying to get over you. And Paul Poutine, are you over this weekend yet? Well, it ain't over you. You got a little bit. If you're up right now, why not make the most of it? You got a little bit of time. Thank you for spending it with me. We got My Town on the way from Montgomery Gentry. And the story of Darlene. Okay, one of the great country lady name songs. I don't know if it's up there with Elvira. There's no Papa Ooms, but it is a fun one to sing along to. From T. Graham Brown, coming up.
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0: Mickey Gilley with Paul Poutine. How about a song called You Won't Know Me? Have you ever heard of the five-year stranger theory? I hadn't, but you tell me if you agree with it. The five-year stranger theory is an idea that many of the people that you interact with today, you know, your coworkers, your neighbors, your friends, they'll feel like strangers in about 5 years. This is actually pretty depressing because life changes naturally shift who stays in your orbit. And so this, the whole point of this article, I guess, is to focus on yourself and protect your energy. I don't know what that means, but it I'm just saying, I don't really, it sounds like blah, blah, blah, blah, blah to me. I guess you have to be friends with yourself. In the end, you're all you've got. Like I said, it's pretty depressing.
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0: You got to take me down. It's Alabama. And I'm Paul Poutine. How long should a movie be? Like if you go to a theater, you know, how long should the perfect length of a movie? According to a survey of moviegoers, and yes, there are still some of those. moviegoers are people that go to their couch these days, but I assume this meant like going to a theater. The perfect length of a movie is 88 minutes. That seem a little short to you? 88 minutes. I might feel like I got cheated if it was only 88 minutes. And a friend of mine said that's the average length of a normal size bladder holding a 54-ounce diet Mountain Dew. Which just seems very specific to me. So, yeah, the average movie length should be 88 minutes. 88 minutes. If you include the coming attractions, about 3 hours at the theater.
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2: Classic country WOKR weather. Tonight stays mostly clear, with temperatures around 60 degrees and light southeasterly winds. Monday turns sunny and hot, reaching around 91 degrees with light west winds. Monday night stays mostly clear and mild, near 70 degrees. Tuesday stays sunny and even hotter, with highs in the mid-90s and breezy west winds. Currently, it's clear and 69 degrees.
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0: happens to the best of us, Toby Keith. I'm Paul Poteet, and it's Sunday evening with the story of the gambler on deck in just a few moments. Kenny Rogers cuts the musical cards. Did you get a good nap in this weekend? Nothing like a good nap on the weekend, right? And get you ready for all the trouble you're going to get into tomorrow. Well, this sleep expert, how do you become a sleep expert? A lot of long nights, right? Andrew Holmes says the right kind of nap can boost energy, focus, and mood, but timing matters. He recommends, and he is a sleep expert, he recommends napping in the early afternoon, like 1 or 2 o'clock, and avoiding naps altogether if you struggle to fall asleep at night. Not my problem. I'm gone in 10 minutes usually. Here are the three types of naps. Pick one. The power nap goes from 10 to 30 minutes. Helps improve focus, memory, and energy without leaving you groggy. A full cycle nap would be 90 minutes. That's like an REM cycle, right? 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And drooling on the couch. I like this one, a nappuccino. You drink coffee right before a short nap so the caffeine kicks in as you wake up in about 20 minutes. 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

Oh, it sounds like it would be fun until it actually happens. Too Many Lovers from Crystal Gayle with Pulp Boutique and a song from Diamond Rio.

0: Murray Osmond singing with Dan Seals. Once Upon a Time, sang with John Ford Coley in his pop music days. Meet Me in Montana. Thank you for meeting me on the radio. It's Bolt Boutique. What is something that people forget to clean regularly? Me and Mrs. Poteet are both pretty tidy people, especially her. I mean, I used to think I was tidy until I met her. But so she's cleaning all of the time. You can, you know, it's one of the floor you can eat off the floor, you know, kind of house. So I need to run this list past her. The things that people forget to clean, smartphones. I'm looking over to the side at mine right now, thinking, hi. Glass might be a little smudgy. The blades on ceiling fans. She's got a little tool for that. Can opener. I didn't know you were supposed to clean the can opener. Uh-oh. Furnace AC filters. Well, we replace ours. Is that the same thing? Coffee maker. She cleans it out every day. Congress. Yeah, I get it. The steering wheel of a vehicle. It's kind of like your phone or your hands all over it all the time. TV remote, same thing. Toaster crumb drawer. I can believe that. And I think somebody may have been joking around. Things that people don't clean regularly, their browser history. Word to the wise.
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0: It's Lone Star, and I'm Pulp Boutique on Sunday night. How are you? Are you hot, baby? You know, the Earth is still cooling off from its formation 4.5 billion years ago. There's no doubt about it. We're still cool here on planet Earth. There's one thing that I learned this evening looking around online. How about this? Studies show it's usually the most talkative spouse who gets their way. You can't actually just talk someone into submission, apparently. Nomophobia. What would you think that is? Nomophobia is the fear of being without your smartphone. Shouldn't that be nomophonia? Or is that too easy? And kangaroos keep growing until they die. I think I may be turning into a kangaroo.
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2: Classic country WOKR weather. Tonight stays mostly clear around 60 degrees with light southerly winds. Monday turns sunny and hot around 91 degrees with light west winds. Monday night stays mostly clear near 70 degrees. Tuesday is sunny again with temperatures in the mid-90s and breezy west winds. Wednesday stays mostly sunny and warm around 90 degrees with gentle west breezes. Currently, it's clear and 61 degrees.
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0: Billy Joe Royal with Pulp Boutique late on Sunday evening. It's just you and me. It's a quarter to three. It's just you and me in the place. It's a moment where you can ask yourself, what is no one in the world doing right now? There are, what, about 8 billion people on Earth. What do you think no one else is doing right now? Somebody posed that question online. Here are some of the answers. Eating buffalo wings on the summit of Mount Everest. What is no one else in the world doing right now? Scuba diving while eating string cheese. I mean, the odds are low. Surfing on the back of a whale. I'd like to see pictures of that. And what is no one else in the world doing right now? Reading, word for word, the terms of service before updating their phone's operating system. You know how that works. Scroll, accept.
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Hey there, I'm Linda. Thanks so much for hanging out with us. It's KT, 80s Ladies.

0: 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I mean, she had quite a story, and a girl's got to do what a girl's got to do. George in a minute, and John.
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2: Classic Country WOKR weather. Tonight stays mostly clear around 60 degrees with light southerly winds. Monday turns sunny and hot, around 91 degrees with light west winds. Monday night stays mostly clear near 70 degrees. Tuesday is sunny again with temperatures in the mid-90s and breezy west winds. Wednesday stays mostly sunny and warm, around 90 degrees with gentle west breezes. Currently, it's clear and 64 degrees.
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0: I just love that one from him. Joe Diffie. Song is called Home. And one of the greatest love songs, David Frizzell, Shelley West, You're the Reason, God Made Oklahoma. On the way, Leroy.
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0: The Forrester Sisters. And that's what you do when you're in love. That's a great list of things you can look forward to. 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And Charlie.
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down to Georgia. 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

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Johnny said, "Devil, just come on back if you ever want to try again. 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

0: Alan Jackson, Don't Rock the Jukebox. A little cameo from the possum in the video for that one. Hey, I've got more on the way with Toby and Johnny Lee.
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2: Classic Country WOKR weather. Tonight stays mostly clear around 60 degrees with light southerly winds. Monday turns sunny and hot, around 91 degrees with light west winds. Monday night stays mostly clear near 70 degrees. Tuesday is sunny again, with temperatures in the mid-90s and breezy west winds. Wednesday stays mostly sunny and warm, around 90 degrees with gentle west breezes. Currently, it's clear and 63 degrees.
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0: Toby Keith, Shouldn't Kiss Me Like This. Yeah, Toby always had the songs that, you know, would make you laugh, make you smile, stuff like that. But then he'd do a ballad. Man, he'd give you goosebumps. He was so good. Tanya Tucker in a minute. Kenny Chesney.
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Willie Nelson with a song you probably remember from Elvis from back in the day, Always on My Mind. I always remember this song from Fair and Young. It's George Strait. If you ain't loving, you ain't living.

0: His voice was so smooth. Don Williams, Turn Out the Light and Love Me Tonight. I've got more on the way. Lone Star in a little bit. Some Gary Morris, too.
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3: Classic Country WOKR weather. Tonight stays mostly clear around 60 degrees with light southerly winds. Monday turns sunny and hot, around 91 degrees with light west winds. Monday night stays mostly clear near 70 degrees. Tuesday is sunny again with temperatures in the mid-90s and breezy west winds. Wednesday stays mostly sunny and warm, around 90 degrees with gentle west breezes. Currently, it's clear and 61 degrees.
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0: Lionel Cartwright. Sometimes all it takes is a leap of faith. Carrie Underwood in just a minute. And Brian White.
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And who's cheating who? Here's Clay Walker. If I could just make a living out of loving you.

0: Waylon Jennings, Ain't Living Long Like This. Yeah, I love that old Rodney Crowell song. Hey, I've got more on the way. Chris Ledoux, man, I got to play some Chris here this morning and stuff from Conway.
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0: Mark Chestnut, just a little too late. Saw him the other day talking about some of his favorite new country singers. One of the ones he was talking about, which I have to agree 1,000,000%, is Zach Top and how much he loves Zach Top. I agree. Lori Morgan on the way and the Oaks.
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2: Classic Country WOKR weather. Tonight stays mostly clear around 60 degrees with light southerly winds. Monday turns sunny and hot, around 91 degrees with light west winds. Monday night stays mostly clear near 70 degrees. Tuesday is sunny again with temperatures in the mid-90s and breezy west winds. Wednesday stays mostly sunny and warm, around 90 degrees with gentle west breezes. Currently, it's clear and 60 degrees.
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0: song that'll get you through the toughest days. Lori Morgan, sometimes you surprise yourself and don't even know your own strength. You've got this. 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

One of the greatest stories in country music history, Loretta Lynn, a coal miner's daughter. Here's Lee Greenwood. I don't mind the thorns.

0: It's Trish Yearwood. There goes my baby. 732 from Eddie and Troy. One of the first songs I remember hearing from Montgomery Gentry, and she couldn't change me. The Mavericks on the way and Terry Clark.
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0: Terry Clark, man, I love watching her videos on her socials, especially her fishing, man. She is quite the fisherwoman. On the way, Tracy and Kathy.
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2: Classic Country WOKR weather. Tonight stays mostly clear around 60 degrees with light southerly winds. Monday turns sunny and hot, around 91 degrees with light west winds. Monday night stays mostly clear near 70 degrees. Tuesday is sunny again with temperatures in the mid-90s and breezy west winds. Wednesday stays mostly sunny and warm, around 90 degrees with gentle west breezes. Currently, it's 57 degrees.
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0: Tracy Lawrence and those Sticks and Stones. Kathy Mattea, too. She came from Fort Worth. Fort Worth couldn't hold her. On the way, I've got Roseanne Cash with a classic.
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Marty and the guys from Shenandoah and Sunday in the South. Hey there, I'm Linda. Thanks again for making us a part of your everyday. We appreciate you so much. It's Martina and Independence Day.

0: Michael Martin Murphy along with his son Ryan Murphy on that one and talking to the wrong man. On the way, Mary Chapin and Tracy.
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0: Mary Chapin feeling a little bit lucky. I'm Linda. On your Monday, July 13th, I am never really lucky with, you know, scratch-offs, lottery tickets, any of that kind of stuff. Yeah, not the luckiest in the least bit. I kind of have to save my money because that's just not going to work for me. Hey, George Strait, in just a couple of minutes, and Michelle Wright.
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2: Heat advisory until 8 p.m. EDT for Niagara, Orleans, Monroe, Wayne, Northern Cayuga, Oswego, Jefferson, Lewis, Northern Erie, Genesee, Wyoming, Livingston, Ontario, Chautauqua, Cattaraugus, Allegheny, Southern Erie. Classic Country WOKR weather. Heat advisory until 8 p.m. EDT for Niagara and much of the western southern tier. Monday stays mostly sunny and hot, near 89 degrees with light west winds. Monday night is mostly clear, around 70 degrees with light southwesterly winds. Tuesday turns sunny and even hotter, in the mid-90s with breezy west winds. Currently, it's mostly cloudy and 61 degrees.
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0: Canadian Michelle Wright, Take It Like a Man. And stuff there too from George Strait. Yeah, the greatest pickup line of all time and the chair. Hey, more on the way with Josh Turner and Alan Jackson.
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2: We are almost halfway through the month of July, and farmers in our region are curious about what the latter half of the month will look like weather-wise. According to the National Weather Service Climate Prediction Center, farmers should see above-average rainfall in late July in eastern Pennsylvania, eastern New York State, Maryland, Delaware, and New England. Farmers in coastal South Carolina, eastern North Carolina, and eastern Virginia should also see above-average rainfall. A new report from CoBank indicates food price inflation remains a significant concern for American consumers. Economists with CoBank say overall food prices for June were up 2.7% from May and are roughly 26% higher than 5 years ago. U.S. tomato prices rose nearly 40% between January and April of this year.
3: 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Your daily pearl of wisdom is coming up next.
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2: 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It said, "It's a great thing to do little things well." That's your pearl of wisdom. You're on the farm and I'm H.
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It's Tanya Tucker from the album TNT, a song that became a big hit early on in her career. It's Texas When I Die. She continues on her farewell tour this summer. Coming up to Rodney Crowell, Mindy McCready, and also Vince Gill. Right now, John Schneider.

0: Some may say the bar has already been set pretty low. It's Mindy McCready from her debut album, 10,000 Angels, and her only number one hit, Guys Do It All the Time. Good morning. Coming up, Vince Gill and also the Oak Ridge Boys.
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0: It's the Oak Ridge Boys, who still call it their American-made farewell tour, but they keep adding dates, because doggone it, they're having so much fun, and their fans are having a good time, too. Good morning. We got some Travis Tritt coming up, and also Merle Haggard in just a bit.
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3: ABC News, I'm Chuck Sievertson. More U.S. air attacks against Iran overnight after Iran hit a container ship in the Strait of Hormuz. ABC News senior White House correspondent Selena Wang.
4: Hours after the U.S. launched a large-scale attack, striking 140 military targets in Iran, Iran retaliating, targeting several Gulf nations. Jordan, Kuwait, Oman, and Qatar all intercepting incoming fire.
3: More Israeli air attacks in Gaza City. At least six Palestinians were killed, according to Palestinian health officials. The Israeli military saying that it targeted terrorist infrastructure. Weather extremes continue. Violent storms and flooding from Pennsylvania to Missouri and extreme heat from California to Michigan and Wisconsin. We've learned the cause of the sudden death of South Carolina Senator Lindsey Graham. A ruptured aorta stemming from heart disease, says preliminary info from the medical examiner's office. This is ABC News. After violent short thunderstorms called microbursts Sunday with straight-line gusts up to 70 miles an hour, cleanup is going on in Philadelphia and surrounding counties. Trees and power lines were blown down and some streets flooded. Oil prices jumped and Asian stock market shares were mostly lower today after the U.S. carried out air attacks and Iran retaliated. The price of Brent crude, the international standard, rose to over $78 a barrel. The U.S. benchmark crude went up to over $73 a barrel. Bills that would temporarily limit the construction of large data centers known as hyperscalers await New York Governor Kathy Hochul's signature.
5: Any data centers that are 20 megawatts and above, which are on a much, much larger scale than anything we've really seen before.
3: It's Monday, July 13th. On this date in 1923, a sign consisting of 50-foot-tall letters spelling out Hollywoodland was dedicated in the Hollywood Hills to promote a real estate subdivision. Chuck Sievertson, ABC News.
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7: A Canandaigua man was arrested by Ontario County deputies Thursday following a traffic stop. 40-year-old Shane Smolinski was a passenger in a vehicle pulled over by deputies on State Route 364 in the town of Canandaigua for vehicle and traffic violations. A roadside investigation revealed Smolinski was in possession of cocaine. He was arrested and charged with criminal possession of a controlled substance in the seventh degree. He was released on an appearance ticket. Two people were found dead inside a car at the Gateway Landing early Saturday afternoon. Gates police and a medical examiner were on scene. A car was towed away. The scene has since cleared. The victims' identities have not been released by police. A reported bomb threat.

0: determined Hillen also attempted to steal an employee badge from a DSS caseworker. Hillen was taken into custody for attempted petty larceny and was issued an appearance ticket on the charge. Deputies say he also was trespassed from Ontario County DSS. He's scheduled to return to Hopewell Town Court to answer the charge. Here are a couple of blood drives happening this week for the WOKR Classic Country listening area. First one is being held tomorrow, Tuesday, July 14th, at the Crosswinds Wesleyan Church, 3360 Middle Cheshire Road in Canandaigua. That blood drive runs from 11 until 4. And then Wednesday the 15th at the Canandaigua Fire Department, 335 South Main Street in Canandaigua. That drive runs from 1 until 6. 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Tonight's Powerball jackpot will increase to an estimated $478 million as no players match all six numbers during Saturday night's drawing.
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3: Heat advisory until 8 p.m. EDT for Niagara, Orleans, Monroe, Wayne, Northern Cayuga, Oswego, Jefferson, Lewis, Northern Erie, Genesee, Wyoming, Livingston, Ontario, Chautauqua, Cattaraugus, Allegheny, Southern Erie. Classic Country WOKR weather. Heat advisory until 8 p.m. EDT for Niagara and much of the western southern tier. Monday stays mostly sunny and hot, near 89 degrees with light west winds. Monday night is mostly clear, around 70 degrees with light southwesterly winds. Tuesday turns sunny and even hotter, in the mid-90s with breezy west winds. Currently, it's clear and 62 degrees.
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0: It's become a classic, a beautiful cover of Keith Whitley's When You Say Nothing at All. It's Alison Krauss, Man Union Station. Good morning. Today is July the 13th. Harrison Ford celebrates his birthday today, turning 84. Patrick Stewart is 86. It's also the birthday of Colton Haynes, Cheech Marin, and Johnny Gilbert, the voice of Jeopardy for many years. Johnny celebrates his 98th today. Her musical is on Broadway early next year. It's official. Dolly Parton coming up next.
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There's really no reason to even try. There's no getting over me. It's Ronnie Millsap, Keith Whitley, George Strait, and Tim McGraw are all on the way this hour for you on the road this summer on the Raised On radio tour along with Melissa Etheridge. She says she is having a ball. Here's Winona.

0: He's come along just at the right time to tend to those smoldering embers. It's the fireman from George Strait from the album Does Fort Worth Ever Cross Your Mind? We got Keith Whitley on the way and some Garth Brooks in just a bit, too.
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0: How Forever Feels from Kenny Chesney, who is wrapping up his residency at the Sphere in Vegas. Coming up in September, he'll be releasing his next album. And in celebration of the release, performing on the Today Show on the 17th of September. The album's release date is the 25th. It's called Silver Sands Marina. I'm Jeff DeWeese, and on the way, Jerry Reed and Steve Warner, right here for you.
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3: ABC News, I'm Chuck Sievertson. Iran and the U.S. shooting missiles at each other again. Iran hit a container ship in the Strait of Hormuz. The U.S. then fired missiles at Iran. Iran fired missiles at Jordan, Kuwait, Oman, and Qatar. ABC's Karen Waugh.
4: U.S. officials say the new wave of strikes overnight hit dozens of targets to weaken Iran's ability to attack ships in the Strait of Hormuz. The attacks targeted air defense systems, coastal radar sites, and small boats.
3: More Israeli air attacks in Gaza City. At least six Palestinians were killed, including a nine-year-old girl. A dozen others wounded, say Palestinian health officials. Israeli military says it targeted terrorist infrastructure. Violent storms and flooding from Pennsylvania to Missouri. And extreme heat from California to Michigan and Wisconsin. Senator Lindsey Graham, South Carolina Republican, died from a ruptured aorta stemming from heart disease, says preliminary info from the Medical Examiner. This is ABC News. There's new research with advice if your teenage son or daughter gets a concussion. A previous recommendation was to prohibit screen time in the first 48 hours to avoid eye strain and interference with sleep. ABC's Melissa Don.
5: In a report from the British Journal of Sports Medicine, teens with a new concussion who had around 2.5 hours of daily screen time recovered 35% faster than those with more or less screen time. Researchers suggest that moderate screen time use keeps young people socially connected and mentally engaged, which may support recovery without worsening symptoms.
3: Experts point out this is only one study, and parents and caregivers should always consult a doctor. Never in history has Congress been so old. The average age of the current Senate is 64. Half the members are over 65. The oldest, Chuck Grassley, in Iowa, 92. Average age in the House has soared from under 50 in the early 1980s to 58 now. Chuck Sievertson, ABC News.
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7: A body was recovered.

0: cops arrested two Canandaigua women following a larceny investigation at Lowe's. Friday, deputies arrested 35-year-old Brooke Simpson and 30-year-old Courtney Simpson. Brooke Simpson was charged with grand larceny in the fourth degree. Courtney Simpson was charged with petty larceny. Store staff reported on July 7th, Brooke Simpson entered the garden entrance of the store, selected a lawnmower, trimmer line, and a hanging flower pot valued at over $1,100, and left without paying. Following an investigation, deputies located Brooke Simpson with her sister, Courtney Simpson, at a residence on County Road 4. While taking Brooke Simpson into custody, deputies determined Courtney Simpson had allegedly stolen weed eater string from the same store, which resulted in her arrest. Both were issued appearance tickets and are scheduled to answer the charges in Hopewell Town Court. Six people were charged following a prostitution detail conducted by the Rochester Police on the Lyle Avenue corridor last Thursday. One of the men charged is 68-year-old Gerald Pickering from Victor. A man by the same name was the Webster Police Chief from 2001 to 2015. When he retired from the department, he took a new job as Director of Public Safety at the U of R. Friday afternoon, police announced the arrests. Pickering and five others are each charged with third-degree patronizing a person for prostitution. Those charged include 56-year-old Stephen Aldrich of Port Byron, 62-year-old Michael Winston from Rochester, 25-year-old Tamir Purier of Rochester, 40-year-old Alexander Fico of Irondequoit, and Ahmed Dariosh of Rochester.
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3: Heat advisory until 8 p.m. EDT for Niagara, Orleans, Monroe, Wayne, Northern Cayuga, Oswego, Jefferson, Lewis, Northern Erie, Genesee, Wyoming, Livingston, Ontario, Chautauqua, Cattaraugus, Allegheny, Southern Erie. Classic Country WOKR weather. Heat advisory until 8 p.m. EDT for Niagara and much of the western southern tier. Monday stays mostly sunny and hot, near 89 degrees with light west winds. Monday night is mostly clear, around 70 degrees with light southwesterly winds. Tuesday turns sunny and even hotter, in the mid-90s with breezy west winds. Currently, it's clear and 66 degrees.
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1: Well, I guess it was back in 63 when eating my cooking got the better of me, so I asked this little girl I was going with to be my wife. Well, she said she would, so I said I do. But I'd have said I wouldn't if I'd have just knew how saying I do was gonna screw up all of my life. Well, the first few years weren't all

start talking about child support, alimony, and the cost of the court, didn't take me long to figure out how far in the toilet I was. I'm telling you, they have made a mistake, cause it ain't

0: told you that I'm gonna be carrying food stamps. You get it, Judge? I'm gonna be.
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0: It's Take It Back from Reba McEntire, this year celebrating her 50th anniversary in the music business and doing so with the release of a music capsule for every month of her anniversary year. For July, that has yet to come out. We got some Brooks and Dunn coming up in just a bit, and also Sarah Evans.
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1: 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And you tell me that you don't think I'd be with her if I could just have known her.

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1: Well, my daddy left home when I was 3, and he didn't leave much to Ma and me. Just this old guitar and an empty bottle of booze. Now, I don't blame him because he run and hid, but the meanest thing that he ever did was before he left, he went and named me Sue. Well, he must have thought that it was quite a joke, and it got a lot of laughs from lots of folks. Seems I had to fight my whole life through. Some gal would giggle and I'd get red, and some guy'd laugh and I'd bust his head. I tell you, life ain't easy for a boy named Sue. Well, I grew up quick and I grew up mean. My fists got hard, my wits got keen. Roamed from town to town to hide my shame. But I made me a vow to the moon and stars, I'd search the honky-tonks and bars and kill that man that gave me that awful name. Well, it was Gatlinburg in mid-July, and I'd just hit town and my throat was dry. I thought I'd stop and have myself a brew. At an old saloon on a street of mud, there at a table dealing stud, sat the dirty mangy dog that named me Sue. Well, I knew that snake was my own sweet dad from a worn-out picture that my mother'd had, and I knew that scar on his cheek and his evil eye. He was big and bent and gray and old, and I looked at him and my blood ran cold, and I said, my name is Sue. How do you do? How are you gonna die? Yeah, that's what I told him. Well, I hit him hard right between the eyes, and he went down, but to my surprise, come up with a knife and cut off a piece of my ear. But I busted a chair right across his teeth, and we crashed through the wall and into the street, kicking and a-gouging in the mud and the blood and the beard. I tell you, I fought tougher men, but I really can't remember when. He kicked like a mule and he bit like a crocodile. I heard him laugh and then I heard him cuss, and he went for his gun and I pulled mine first. He stood there looking at me and I saw him smile. He said, son, this world is rough, and if a man's gonna make it, he's gotta be tough. And I know I wouldn't be there to help you along. So I give you that name, and I said goodbye. I knew you'd have to get tough or die. And it's that name that helped to make you strong. Yeah. He said, now you just fought one hell of a fight, and I know you hate me, and you got the right to kill me now, and I wouldn't blame you if you do. But you ought to thank me before I die for the gravel in your guts and the spit in the eye, cause I'm the that named you Sue. Yeah, what could I do? What could I do?

0: think about him now and then, every time I try and every time I win. And if I ever have a son, I think I'm gonna name him Bill or George, anything but Sue. I still ain't that man.
1: The Man in Black, Johnny Cash, one of his most famous songs. It's A Boy Named Sue. We got Chad Brock, Mark Chestnut, Joe Diffie all coming up in just a bit for you. And some Crystal Gayle right now.

0: It's Mark Chestnut with one of his first top five hits, Blame It on Texas. It comes from his debut album, Too Cold at Home, an album that George Jones liked so much he wrote the liner notes for the album and declared, "This boy from Beaumont is the real deal." We got Joe Diffie coming up and some Keith Urban also.
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2: 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The first half of the Major League Baseball season closed out on Sunday. The Yankees sweeping the Washington Nationals in a three-game series, winning 5-3 Sunday. Their fourth straight victory. Ben Rice hit a two-run triple. Austin Wells drove in a run. They're three games back of Tampa Bay for first place in the American League East. The Mets lost Sunday to the Boston Red Sox 3-2 in 10 innings, losing all three games in that series. Francisco Lindor had an RBI double and a solo home run. His error in the ninth inning allowed Boston to tie the game with two runs. World Cup will open up semifinal play on Tuesday when France and Spain meet at AT&T Stadium in Arlington, Texas. France entering the tournament as the top seed in the FIFA World Rankings. Number 4 England will take on number 2 seed Argentina Wednesday in Atlanta. 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
1: This ain't Dallas. Nope, it's not Dynasty either. It's Hank Williams Jr., who's a busy guy once again this summer out on tour. Today is July the 13th. It's Barbershop Music Appreciation Day. It's Bean and Frank's Day. It's also Gruntled Workers Day for those that love their work. And today it's a topic of discussion. It's National French Fry Day. Who's got the best French fries around? Tracy Lawrence and Ricky Skaggs are coming up next.
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4: ABC News, I'm Chuck Severson. More of a shooting war between the U.S. and Iran. Oil prices have jumped. ABC's Selena Wang.
5: U.S. officials had expected Iran to publicly commit to stop attacking ships in the strait after weakened negotiations in Oman. But instead, Iran says it opened fire after several ships used unapproved routes and ignored warnings from its navy.
4: Israeli air attacks on Gaza City. Several deaths, say Palestinian health officials. The Israeli military says it targeted terrorists. Violent storms and flooding from Pennsylvania to Missouri. Extreme heat across much of the nation. Cleanup after fast-moving microburst storms in Philadelphia yesterday. Mayor Sherelle Parker.
6: We saw utility poles literally split in half. Like matchsticks.
4: South Carolina Senator Lindsey Graham's sudden death was from a ruptured aorta from heart disease, says preliminary info from the medical examiner's office. This is ABC News. A reminder that wildlife can get wild and dangerous. It happened at Yellowstone National Park Friday, says ABC's Melissa Don.
7: The man and his grandchild stopped to take photos of the bison.

0: Putting it back. Some prison time is possible for him. Chuck Sievertson, ABC News.
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3: A Canandaigua man was arrested by Ontario County deputies Thursday following a traffic stop. 40-year-old Shane Smolinski was a passenger in a vehicle pulled over by deputies on State Route 364 in the town of Canandaigua for vehicle and traffic violations. A roadside investigation revealed Smolinski was in possession of cocaine. He was arrested and charged with criminal possession of a controlled substance in the seventh degree. He was released on an appearance ticket. Two people were found dead inside a car at the Gateway Landing early Saturday afternoon. Gates police and a medical examiner were on scene. A car was towed away. The scene has since cleared. The victims' identities have not been released by police. A reported bomb threat at the County Department of Social Services building in Hopewell was quickly determined not to be credible, and a man was later charged after investigators say he tried to steal an employee badge. Ontario County deputies responded around 11:15 a.m. last Friday to the Ontario County DSS building at 3010 County Complex Drive in Hopewell for a reported bomb threat. Deputies quickly converged on the area and identified and detained the suspect involved, 48-year-old Christopher S. Hillen from Ontario. Sheriff said there was no credible threat to the facility. During the investigation, deputies determined Hillen also attempted to steal an employee badge from a DSS caseworker. Hillen was taken into custody for attempted petty larceny and was issued an appearance ticket on the charge. Deputies say he also was trespassed from Ontario County DSS. He's scheduled to return to Hopewell Town Court to answer the charge. Here are a couple of blood drives happening this week for the WOKR Classic Country listening area. First one is being held tomorrow, Tuesday, July 14th, at the Crosswinds Wesleyan Church, 3360 Middle Cheshire Road in Canandaigua. That blood drive runs from 11 until 4. And then Wednesday the 15th at the Canandaigua Fire Department, 335 South Main Street in Canandaigua. That drive runs from 1 until 6. To schedule your appointment or see other upcoming blood drives, visit redcrossblood.org or call 1-800-RED-CROSS. Tonight's Powerball jackpot will increase to an estimated $478 million as no players match all six numbers during Saturday night's drawing.
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5: Heat advisory until 8 p.m. EDT for Niagara, Orleans, Monroe, Wayne, Northern Cayuga, Oswego, Jefferson, Lewis, Northern Erie, Genesee, Wyoming, Livingston, Ontario, Chautauqua, Cattaraugus, Allegheny, Southern Erie. Classic Country WOKR weather. Heat advisory until 8 p.m. EDT for Niagara and much of the western southern tier. Monday stays mostly sunny and hot, near 89 degrees with light west winds. Monday night is mostly clear, around 70 degrees with light southwesterly winds. Tuesday turns sunny and even hotter, in the mid-90s with breezy west winds. Currently, it's clear and 74 degrees.
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0: Here, the song became her second number one hit. From the album Evolution, it's Martina McBride and A Broken Wing. We got Randy Travis coming up and also Dina Carter in just a bit.
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last time he made it to the top of the charts came with his fifth number one hit, Could Have Heard a Heartbreak. It's Johnny Lee from the album Working for a Living. We have Sawyer Brown, Gary Morris, Alabama, all coming up in just a bit. And Clint Black for you right now.

0: Found on the album Faded Blue, the song co-written by Gary Morris, it became his first number one hit. It's Baby Bye Bye. And speaking of so long, Alabama continues on their farewell tour this summer, performing in Scranton over this past weekend. The next couple of shows in the Sunshine State coming up in August. 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

0: What time zone am I on? What country am I in?
1: It doesn't matter. It's 5 o'clock somewhere.
0: It's always on 5 in Margaritaville, come to think of it.
1: Yeah, I heard that.
0: You've been there, haven't you?
1: Yes, sir.
0: I've seen your boat there.
1: I've been to Margaritaville a few times.
0: All right. Well, that's good.
1: Stumble my way back.
0: Okay. Well, we just want to make sure you can keep it between the navigational beacons.
1: Between the buoys. I got it.
0: All right. Well, it's 5 o'clock. Let's go somewhere.
1: I'm ready. Crank it up.
0: Let's get out of here.
1: I'm gone.

0: He's already been touring this year with ZZ Top on the Dos Amigos tour, Dwight Yoakam on his Cosmic Roundup and Rodeo tour through much of the summer, with some more Dos Amigos fun expected later this fall. We got some Oak Ridge Boys and also Highway 101 just around the corner here.
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2: ABC News, I'm Chuck Sievertson. The U.S. and Iran again shooting missiles at each other. Iran hit a container ship in the Strait of Hormuz. The U.S. fired missiles at Iran. Iran fired missiles at Jordan, Kuwait, Oman, and Qatar. Oil prices have jumped. ABC's Selena Wang.
3: Iran says it opened fire after several ships used unapproved routes and ignored warnings from its Navy. And now declaring it's closing the strait until the end of American interventions in this region.
2: More Israeli air attacks on Gaza City. At least six Palestinians were killed, say Palestinian health officials. The Israeli military says it targeted terrorists. Extreme heat spreading across more of the nation. South Carolina Senator Lindsey Graham died from a ruptured aorta from heart disease, says preliminary info from the medical examiner. In a statement on his absence from the Senate, Kentucky's Mitch McConnell says he had a fall and was in the hospital. Now in rehab. He's 84. This is ABC News. Bills that would temporarily limit the construction of large data centers known as hyperscalers await New York Governor Kathy Hochul's signature.
4: Only data centers that are 20 megawatts and above, which are on a much, much larger scale than anything we've really seen before.
2: State Senator Kristen Gonzalez co-authored the bills.
4: We cannot afford to have a strained energy grid, and we cannot afford to pay higher energy bills if we did nothing.
2: Never in history has Congress been so old. The average age of the current Senate is 64. Half the members are over 65. The oldest, Chuck Grassley in Iowa, 92. Youngest, John Ossoff of Georgia, 39. Average age in the House has soared from under 50 in the early 1980s to 58. Ryan Blaney won the weather-delayed NASCAR Cup Series race at Atlanta early today. He fought off challenges from Bubba Wallace and Christopher Hill, who finished second on the final lap. Rain and lightning delayed the race by over 3 hours. Chuck Sievertson, ABC News.
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6: The body was recovered from the Genesee River Gorge Friday afternoon. Rochester Police report a U.S. Marshal around 2:30 p.m. observed what appeared to be a deceased person in the gorge just south of Driving Park Bridge. A small group of people had gathered at the scene, which is not far from where authorities have been searching for a missing 14-year-old boy. Police have not said whether the two incidents are connected and have not released any details. Circumstances surrounding the investigation remain unclear. Body was recovered just before 8 p.m. from the gorge. Monroe County Medical Examiner is working to identify the person and notify the immediate family. Ontario County Sheriff's arrested two Canandaigua women following a larceny investigation at Lowe's. Friday, deputies arrested 35-year-old Brooke Simpson and 30-year-old Courtney Simpson. Brooke Simpson was charged with grand larceny in the fourth degree. Courtney Simpson was charged with petty larceny. Store staff reported on July 7th, Brooke Simpson entered the garden entrance of the store, selected a lawnmower, trimmer line, and a hanging flower pot valued at over $1,100, and left without paying. Following an investigation, deputies located Brooke Simpson with her sister, Courtney Simpson, at a residence on County Road 4. While taking Brooke Simpson into custody, deputies determined Courtney Simpson had allegedly stolen weed eater string from the same store, which resulted in her arrest. Both were issued appearance tickets and are scheduled to answer the charges in Hopewell Town Court. Six people were charged following a prostitution detail conducted by the Rochester Police on the Lyle Avenue corridor last Thursday. One of the men charged is 68-year-old Gerald Pickering from Victor. A man by the same name was the Webster Police Chief from 2001 to 2015. When he retired from the department, he took a new job as Director of Public Safety at the U of R. Friday afternoon, police announced the arrests. Pickering and five others are each charged with third-degree patronizing a person for prostitution. Those charged include 56-year-old Stephen Aldrich of Port Byron, 62-year-old Michael Winston from Rochester, 25-year-old Tamir Purier of Rochester, 40-year-old Alexander Fico of Irondequoit, and Ahmed Dariosh of Rochester.
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0: be me. Who needs a heartache, baby? Who needs the pain? Who needs to hang around and take the blame?
1: Who needs you, baby? It's Clay Walker. Despite a few bumps in the road over the last year or so, Clay continues on his Doing What I Love concert tour. And later this fall, we'll be performing at the Venetian in Vegas, too. Coming up, Toby Keith and Brooks and Dunn.
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0: Trey Kennedy, and what a way to go. 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Sears had their own credit card. It was the Discover card, right? Well, Ray's dad was one of the creators of the Discover card that launched back in 1985. 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

0: chow on her hamburgers and her beans or barbecue or hot dogs. If you've never made chow chow, she posts the recipe. 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ETC in just a couple of minutes, and Trace on the way.
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2: Heat advisory until 8 p.m. EDT for Niagara, Orleans, Monroe, Wayne, Northern Cayuga, Oswego, Jefferson, Lewis, Northern Erie, Genesee, Wyoming, Livingston, Ontario, Chautauqua, Cattaraugus, Allegheny, Southern Erie. Classic Country WOKR weather. Heat advisory until 8 p.m. EDT for Niagara and much of the western southern tier. Monday stays mostly sunny and hot, near 89 degrees with light west winds. Monday night is mostly clear, around 70 degrees with light southwesterly winds. Tuesday turns sunny and even hotter, in the mid-90s with breezy west winds. Currently, it's clear and 81 degrees.
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0: It's Mary Chapin partying down at the Twist and Shout. I'm Linda. Thanks so much for hanging out with us. In for Dennis again for a couple of days. He'll be back on Wednesday. I've got Vince Gill in a couple of minutes. Also music on the way from Colin Ray and a classic from Dan Seals.
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group is called Atlanta and Sweet Country Music. Well, Elvis Week returns to Graceland coming up in August, in about a month, August 8th through the 16th. Thousands of Elvis fans are going to make the pilgrimage to Memphis to celebrate the life and music and legacy of the King of Rock and Roll. It's going to be such a great time again.

0: I always love that one from Dolly, and Love Is Like a Butterfly. Diamond Rio in that set too. What a beautiful mess. That is one of those bands so great to see live. You forget how many hits they had over the years. Just wonderful. Hey, George, in just a couple of minutes, I'm Waylon too with a great mystery, and Brooks and Dunn on the way.
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We called him Freckled Face, a red-headed fool. He was different, he wasn't cool like me. And sticks and stones didn't break any bones, but we never

0: Alan Jackson, it's all right to be little bitty. So he was one of those guys, you know, he wrote a lot of the songs that he recorded, but every now and then on his albums, he would include a song from what he would consider a legendary songwriter as a tribute to those writers and those artists who helped shape his career. And he considered Tom T. Hall to be one of those. And that song was written by Tom T. Hall, who'd retired from writing probably a decade before Alan Jackson even recorded that one. Tanya Decker on the way, some Waylon too, and George Strait.
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2: Heat advisory until 8 p.m. EDT for Niagara, Orleans, Monroe, Wayne, Northern Cayuga, Oswego, Jefferson, Lewis, Northern Erie, Genesee, Wyoming, Livingston, Ontario, Chautauqua, Cattaraugus, Allegheny, Southern Erie. Classic Country WOKR weather. Heat advisory remains in effect until 8 this evening for much of the region. Today stays mostly sunny and hot, near 89 degrees, with light northwesterly winds. Tonight turns mostly clear and a little cooler, around 70, with light southwesterly winds. Tuesday is sunny and even hotter, reaching the mid-90s with breezy west winds. Currently, it's 79 degrees.
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0: George Strait just carried away. Stuff there too from Waylon. Yeah, one of those great mystery songs. Rose in Paradise. Like, what really happened to her? Is she buried in the garden? Did she run away with a gardener? I've always wondered. And we never knew. He never said. Terry Clark on the way and Keith Whitley.
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0: John Michael Montgomery, hello, L-O-V-E. Yeah, he wrapped up his touring life in December this past year, enjoying his retirement. Now, his son, Walker, he is out there now, and he's pretty amazing. If you've never had a chance to see him, go follow him on Facebook and YouTube. So good. Hey, Lone Star, in a minute, and Mel McDaniel on the way.
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0: Lee Greenwood and Morning Ride. 7:02 from Sugarland. Jennifer Nettles was invited to Taylor and Kelsey's wedding. Said it was pretty amazing and lots of just peach and white. I can't wait to see the pictures. You know, somebody's going to be posting them soon, whether it's, you know, People Magazine or TMZ or something. Lone Star in a couple of minutes, Mel McDaniel.
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2: We are almost halfway through the month of July, and farmers in our region are curious about what the latter half of the month will look like weather-wise. According to the National Weather Service Climate Prediction Center, farmers should see above-average rainfall in late July in eastern Pennsylvania, eastern New York State, Maryland, Delaware, and New England. Farmers in coastal South Carolina, eastern North Carolina, and eastern Virginia should also see above average rainfall. A new report from CoBank indicates food price inflation remains a significant concern for American consumers. Economists with CoBank say overall food prices for June were up 2.7% from May and are roughly 26% higher than 5 years ago. U.S. tomato prices rose nearly 40% between January and April of this year. Stay abreast of rural and agricultural news all around our region at onthefarmradio.com. That's onthefarmradio.com. Our pearl of wisdom, I saw this recently on a church sign. It said, "It's a great thing to do little things well." That's your pearl of wisdom. You're on the farm and I'm Hitch.
4: ABC News, I'm Chuck Sievertson. It sounds like been there, done that, and you would be correct. Iran and the U.S. have again fired missiles. Oil prices have gone up. The international standard is already back up to about $80 a barrel. Gasoline prices are expected to go back up. Iran declaring it's closing the Strait of Hormuz. President Trump insists it's open. And now today, President Trump said the U.S. would reinstate the naval blockade against Iranian ships and ports and would charge a 20% toll on all cargo shipped through the Strait of Hormuz.
5: We're going to keep the strait. And we'll probably run it. We'll become the guardian of the strait. Maybe we'll call it the guardian angel of the strait.
4: That's Trump today on Fox News. The president says he wants Senator Lindsey Graham's sister, Darlene, to be his temporary replacement. This morning, a shooting occurred in Biddeford, Maine. A person was killed and federal immigration police were involved, say two Maine state lawmakers. It's under investigation, they say. This is ABC News. New research is out about care for teenagers who get concussions. Standard practice has been to prohibit screen time in the first 48 hours to avoid eye strain and interference with sleep. ABC's Melissa Adan.
6: In a report from the British Journal of Sports Medicine, teens with a new concussion who had around 2.5 hours of daily screen time recovered 35% faster than those with more or less screen time. Researchers suggest that moderate screen time use keeps young people socially connected and mentally engaged, which may support recovery without worsening symptoms.
4: Experts say this is only one study and parents should consult a doctor. Inflation data comes out this week, says ABC's Dave Packer.
7: On Tuesday, we get the government's June Consumer Price Index data. Producer Price Index data comes out on Wednesday. That's a measure of how much products or services cost manufacturers to produce. And a closely watched measure of inflation. Compared to last month, the street expects no increase.
4: Chuck Sievertson, ABC News.
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9: Ontario County Sheriff's arrested a Canandaigua man following a shoplifting complaint at a local department store. Friday, deputies responded to Walmart and Recreation Drive in Canandaigua for a reported larceny. Following an investigation, it was determined 40-year-old Christopher Carr allegedly selected $354 worth of merchandise and passed all points of sale without attempting to pay. Carr was taken into custody and charged with petty larceny. He was released with an appearance ticket for Hopewell Town Court. A 67-year-old man has died after being struck by a pickup truck in Hopewell. Just before 11:30 Saturday night, emergency crews responded to the area of the O'Connell Lodge Hotel on Routes 5 and 20 in Hopewell for a reported pedestrian struck. Authorities say 67-year-old William J. Abernesser of Rome was crossing the roadway when he was struck by a full-size Ford Super Duty pickup truck. Abernesser suffered major internal injuries and was taken to Thompson Hospital in Canandaigua, where he was pronounced dead shortly after arriving. The incident remains under investigation. A man was shot and killed outside a bar on Clifford Avenue early Sunday after investigators say he returned to the entrance with a handgun and pointed it at a security officer. Rochester police say a disturbance broke out inside the bar on Clifford Avenue around 1:30 a.m. and security removed the person who was causing the problems. After leaving, the man went to a parked vehicle and retrieved a handgun and then ran back toward the bar holding that gun. As he approached the entrance, security confronted him and tried to prevent him from re-entering. Multiple verbal commands were given, but ignored. The man pointed the gun at the security officer and opened the entrance door, at which point the security officer fired multiple rounds from his legally possessed handgun, striking the man. The man, identified as a 31-year-old, was pronounced dead at the scene. Investigators say it does not appear he legally possessed his handgun. No charges have been filed. Three women were injured in a shooting on Rochester's north side Sunday night. Rochester police responded to the area of Avenue D and Conkley Avenue just before 10 p.m. to report of shots fired and a person shot. Officers found evidence of shots being fired, but no victims. They later learned three people shot had all self-transported to different hospitals. One was transported to Rochester General. Two went to Strong. All three women, aged 36, 38, and 43, suffered non-life-threatening injuries. There are no suspects in custody.
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11: Heat advisory until 8 p.m. EDT for Niagara, Orleans, Monroe, Wayne, Northern Cayuga, Oswego, Jefferson, Lewis, Northern Erie, Genesee, Wyoming, Livingston, Ontario, Chautauqua, Cattaraugus, Allegheny, Southern Erie. Classic Country WOKR weather. Heat advisory remains in effect until 8 this evening for much of the region. Today stays mostly sunny and hot, near 89 degrees, with light northwesterly winds. Tonight turns mostly clear and a little cooler, around 70, with light southwesterly winds. Tuesday is sunny and even hotter, reaching the mid-90s with breezy west winds. Currently, it's clear and 86 degrees.
12: 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The first half of the Major League Baseball season closed out on Sunday. The Yankees sweeping the Washington Nationals in a three-game series, winning 5-3 Sunday, their fourth straight victory. Ben Rice hit a two-run triple. Austin Wells drove in a run. They're three games back of Tampa Bay for first place in the American League East. The Mets lost Sunday to the Boston Red Sox 3-2 in 10 innings, losing all three games in that series. Francisco Lindor had an RBI double and a solo home run. His error in the ninth inning allowed Boston to tie the game with two runs. World Cup will open up semifinal play on Tuesday when France and Spain meet at AT&T Stadium in Arlington, Texas. France entering the tournament as the top seed in the FIFA World Rankings. Number 4 England will take on number 2 seed Argentina Wednesday in Atlanta. 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

0: One of those big wedding songs from back in the day, Lone Star, of course, with Richie McDonald. Richie, who's still on the road, doing stuff with Tim Rushlow, former lead from Little Texas, and of course, Larry Stewart, who is with Restless Heart. And the three of them kind of do like these singer-songwriter nights together. Very cool. In just a bit, Howard and David and Shania.
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I think he had more fun at the Alan Jackson Show than almost anybody else. Randy Travis, who had a great seat and was singing along and too gone too long. 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
2: 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And we got yuppies. 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

0: Jesse Warner, one of those old Bobby Lumen classics, and Lonely Women Make Good Lovers. I mean, he was playing with Bobby Lumen back when he was, I think, still in high school, right? Hey, Reba on the way, and Foster and Lloyd.
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0: Jackson Dunn and that honky tonk truth. Stuff in there too from Reba. Man, I was at one of those home improvement stores over the weekend. They had that playing on the loudspeaker. It was all I could do to not belt that out. Knowing all the words to fancy. 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
2: Heat advisory until 8 p.m. EDT for Niagara, Orleans, Monroe, Wayne, Northern Cayuga, Oswego, Jefferson, Lewis, Northern Erie, Genesee, Wyoming, Livingston, Ontario, Chautauqua, Cattaraugus, Allegheny, Southern Erie. Classic Country WOKR weather. Heat advisory remains in effect until 8 this evening for much of the region. Today stays mostly sunny and hot, near 89 degrees, with light northwesterly winds. Tonight turns mostly clear and a little cooler, around 70, with light southwesterly winds. Tuesday is sunny and even hotter, reaching the mid-90s with breezy west winds. Currently, it's clear and 88 degrees.
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0: Early Vince Gill, along with Patti Loveless on that one, and When I Call It Your Name. Patti, who wasn't able to do the video for that song, so Matresa Berg sat in and sang along with Patti's vocals. Tracy, in a little bit, also John Conley with a classic.
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Glenn Campbell and Rhinestone Cowboy. And one of those songs that he says always meant so much to him, says he wished that he had written that one because it's his story. Here's Juice. Love's been a little bit hard on me.

0: Patti Loveless and Chains. Of course, good thing is you can break those chains any day you decide to do that. It's a good day, too. On the way, Dierks Bentley and Tricia.
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0: ETC and Chance, I Loving You. Stuff in there too from Dierks Bentley, who is aged nicely. He says he is enjoying being out on the road during the summer, but more than anything, loves coming home to his kids and lots of leaving to do. On the way, Mo Bandy and Faith Hill.
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2: Heat advisory until 8 p.m. EDT for Niagara, Orleans, Monroe, Wayne, Northern Cayuga, Oswego, Jefferson, Lewis, Northern Erie, Genesee, Wyoming, Livingston, Ontario, Chautauqua, Cattaraugus, Allegheny, Southern Erie. Classic Country WOKR weather. Heat advisory remains in effect until 8 this evening for much of the region. Today stays mostly sunny and hot, near 89 degrees, with light northwesterly winds. Tonight turns mostly clear and a little cooler, around 70, with light southwesterly winds. Tuesday is sunny and even hotter, reaching the mid-90s with breezy west winds. Currently, it's clear in 89 degrees.
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0: Faith Hill, figuring out the secret of life. I say the secret is a lot of really great country music, and we've got more of that on the way with Billy Currington, some Mark Chestnut too, and Dwight, all next.
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Well, the story goes that Kenny Rogers was in the studio recording that particular song by himself, and it just wasn't coming together, working out properly. And then the producers found out that Dolly Parton was in the other room, and they quickly recruited her to come in and be Kenny's duet partner on Islands in the Stream. And the rest is history. Yeah, it is. Hey, good afternoon. It's a Monday. Jim West with Alan Jackson.

0: Well, there it is, a country music standard recorded by other folks besides Ronnie Millsap. And let's see, Willie Nelson, Ray Price recorded it on two separate occasions, and then Ray Price did it by himself. Song written by one of the big songwriters in Nashville, Hank Cochran. Don't you ever get tired of hurting me?
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0: 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There's Tim McGraw. And on the way, some Tanya Tucker.
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2: Heat advisory until 8 p.m. EDT for Niagara, Orleans, Monroe, Wayne, Northern Cayuga, Oswego, Jefferson, Lewis, Northern Erie, Genesee, Wyoming, Livingston, Ontario, Chautauqua, Cattaraugus, Allegheny, Southern Erie. Classic Country WOKR weather. Heat advisory remains in effect until 8 this evening for much of the region. Today stays mostly sunny and hot, near 89 degrees, with light northwesterly winds. Tonight turns mostly clear and a little cooler, around 70, with light southwesterly winds. Tuesday is sunny and even hotter, reaching the mid-90s with breezy west winds. Currently, it's clear and 89 degrees.
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0: It's America's classic country favorites with Tracy Lawrence, As Any Fool Can See, coming up around the corner, some Toby Keith, a little Willie Nelson, and Martina McBride. Now, I see where Australian actor Sam Neill has passed away in Sydney, Australia. He was best known for the Jurassic Park franchise of movies.
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I was thumbing from Montgomery. I had my guitar on my back. When a stranger stopped beside me in an antique Cadillac. He was dressed like 1950, half drunk and hollow-eyed. He said, it's a long walk to Nashville, would you like to ride, son? Sat down in the front seat, he turned on the radio, and them sad old songs coming out of them speakers was solid country gold.

He said, "This is where you get off, boy, 'cause I'm going back to Alabama." As I stepped out of that Cadillac, I said, "Mister, many thanks." He said, "You don't have to call me Mister, Mister. The whole

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But the way things are going these days with, you know, chances of hanging out with aliens, it doesn't surprise me. 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

0: Nothing but the very best classic country on your radio each and every day, Alabama's Tennessee River. Hey, I'm Jim West. Good afternoon. Holly Dunn on the way. Only When I Love. Got some Sawyer Brown and a song from Steve Warner, too.
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2: ABC News, I'm Michelle Franzen. Happening now in the Senate, lawmakers are honoring Senator Lindsey Graham. The 71-year-old died suddenly last weekend, a vase full of white roses adorning his desk. Senator John Thune on the floor says Graham's impact in Congress will not soon be forgotten and called him a force for good.
3: It's difficult to believe that Lindsey Graham is no longer here with us, that we won't run into him at a media day or share a joke with him at this afternoon's vote. The halls of the Senate already feel empty without him.
2: Preliminary findings from the medical examiner shared by Graham's office show that he died from a tear in his aorta stemming from heart disease. The White House has formalized its re-engagement in the war in Iran, notifying Congress on July 10th last week of renewed military action. That according to a copy of the notice obtained by ABC News. The White House makes a point of saying that ground forces will not be used in this operation. On Wall Street, stocks are trading lower. This is ABC News. 12 states are now suing to block the proposed merger between Paramount Plus and Warner Brothers Discovery from moving forward.
4: The new lawsuit claims the $110 billion deal to merge two of the largest entertainment companies in the world would result in less competition, higher prices, and fewer options on the big and the small screen. California Attorney General Rob Bonta leading the effort.
5: Movie theaters, basic cable TV distributors, and audiences on every sofa and in every movie seat would feel the impact of this unlawful merger.
4: Mike Dubosky, ABC News.
2: Earlier this year, the Justice Department said it was not planning to challenge the merger. Recovery efforts continue in Venezuela following those back-to-back earthquakes. Officials now say 4,561 deaths have been confirmed, with nearly 17,000 injured. The devastating quakes causing widespread destruction and leading to the partial collapse or full collapse of high-rise buildings. Michelle Franz and ABC.
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7: Rochester fire crews received reports of a fire that broke out Sunday on Henrietta Street near Nelson Street. Around 11:20 a.m., crews arrived and found heavy fire extending from the rear of the house. Due to the intensity of the fire, a second alarm was called in. Crews found a significant fire on the second floor, which extended into the attic. They searched for occupants and found no one was inside. Fire was under control just after noon. One firefighter was evaluated for minor injuries on scene. There were no civilian injuries. The body was recovered from the Genesee River Gorge Friday afternoon. Rochester Police report, a U.S. Marshal around 2:30

0: p.m., observed what appeared to be a deceased person in the gorge just south of Driving Park Bridge. A small group of people had gathered at the scene, which is not far from where authorities have been searching for a missing 14-year-old boy. Police have not said whether the two incidents are connected and have not released any details. Circumstances surrounding the investigation remain unclear. The body was recovered just before 8 p.m. from the gorge. Monroe County Medical Examiner is working to identify the person and notify the immediate family. Ontario County Sheriffs arrested two Canandaigua women following a larceny investigation at Lowe's. Friday, deputies arrested 35-year-old Brooke Simpson and 30-year-old Courtney Simpson. Brooke Simpson was charged with grand larceny in the fourth degree. Courtney Simpson was charged with petty larceny. Store staff reported on July 7th, Brooke Simpson entered the garden entrance of the store, selected a lawnmower, trimmer line, and a hanging flower pot valued at over $1,100, and left without paying. Following an investigation, deputies located Brooke Simpson with her sister, Courtney Simpson, at a residence on County Road 4. While taking Brooke Simpson into custody, deputies determined Courtney Simpson had allegedly stolen weed eater string from the same store, which resulted in her arrest. Both were issued appearance tickets and are scheduled to answer the charges in Hopewell.
1: Five new stores are coming to Eastview Mall:
0: Happy Beauty, Snipes, Good Life Collective, Toys R Us, and Dunkin' Donuts and Jimmy John's. All are coming to the mall. Bath Pro Outposts, along with the five stores, are under construction. In addition, Starbucks in the mall is relocating to the main court near Lego. In the last 13 months, Eastview saw 21 stores declare a future opening at the mall. 15 of the 21 have opened as of last Friday.
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4: Heat advisory until 8 p.m. EDT for Niagara, Orleans, Monroe, Wayne, Northern Cayuga, Oswego, Livingston, Ontario. Classic Country WOKR weather. Heat advisory until 8 p.m. EDT for parts of the area. Tonight stays mostly clear and around 70 with light west winds. Tuesday turns sunny and very hot with highs in the mid-90s and breezy west winds. Tuesday night stays mostly clear and around 75 with breezy west winds. Currently, it's clear and 88 degrees.
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0: Now, we'd like to think that there could be holes in the floor of heaven, and our loved ones that are passed on are looking down upon us. That's hopeful. I have a son who I'd love to see again. Anyway, great heartfelt song from Steve Warner this afternoon, The Holes in the Floor of Heaven.
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0: Well, the man has been a radio announcer, an undertaker, and a country singer. And he is still a country singer. As a matter of fact, a member of the Grand Ole Opry as well. There's John Conley and Lady Lay Down.
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0: Well, hands down, it is the biggest hit record for Miss Dina Carter and Strawberry Wine. Good song. Hey, Jim West here. Good afternoon. Hope you're having a great Monday so far. Dwight Yoakam on the way with Little Ways, his early tribute to his one of his mentors, Buck Owens. Also some Dolly Parton. Going to party two doors down.
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2: Heat advisory until 8 p.m. EDT for Niagara, Orleans, Monroe, Wayne, Northern Cayuga, Oswego, Livingston, Ontario. Classic Country, WOKR weather. Heat advisory until 8 p.m. EDT for parts of the area. Tonight stays mostly clear and around 70 with light west winds. Tuesday turns sunny and very hot, with highs in the mid-90s and breezy west winds. Tuesday night stays mostly clear and around 75 with breezy west winds. Currently, it's clear and 88 degrees.
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0: WOKR. The first half of the Major League Baseball season closed out on Sunday. The Yankees sweeping the Washington Nationals in a three-game series, winning 5-3 Sunday. Their fourth straight victory. Ben Rice hit a two-run triple. Austin Wells drove in a run. They're three games back of Tampa Bay for first place in the American League East. The Mets lost Sunday to the Boston Red Sox 3-2 in 10 innings, losing all three games in that series. Francisco Lindor had an RBI double and a solo home run. His error in the ninth inning allowed Boston to tie the game with two runs. World Cup will open up semifinal play on Tuesday when France and Spain meet at AT&T Stadium in Arlington, Texas. France entering the tournament as the top seed in the FIFA World Rankings. Number 4 England will take on number 2 seed Argentina Wednesday in Atlanta. 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

0: Yeah, it sure is a Monday, all right. I didn't want to get out of bed this morning. I just didn't want to do it. But, yeah, I had to. Obligations forced me out. Now, you too? Okay, thought so. Mark Chestnut, sure is Monday. Jim West, more great classic country straight ahead here, including some Mr. George Strait.
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I love that song, Highway 101, Cry, Cry, Cry, with Jim West. Happy Monday afternoon. Here's Johnny Cash. Yeah, one piece at a time. Yep, went up to the factory and picked it up there. It's cheaper that way. Yeah, they gave me a 5-finger discount.

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Yeah, Red Rider, this is the Cottonmouth and the Psycho Billy Cadillac. Come on. Haw. This is the Cottonmouth and Negatory on the cost of this machine.

0: Well, Bubba, can't you get it through that thick skull of yours? Yeah, what part of no don't you understand? There's Lori Morgan. I'm Jim West. Good afternoon. More great classic country coming up. Gary Allen, nothing on but the radio, and I'm real embarrassed about that. And we'll cover up here. Also, some Tanya Tucker and Clint Black.
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0: 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Don't want to be just another average run-of-the-mill lover in your life. It's Tanya Tucker, Classic Country, Jim West with music from Joe DiMessina coming up, and little Shenandoah, Bubba Can Dance. 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
2: Heat advisory until 8 p.m. EDT for Niagara, Orleans, Monroe, Wayne, Northern Cayuga, Oswego, Livingston, Ontario. Classic Country, WOKR weather. Heat advisory until 8 p.m. EDT for parts of the area. Tonight stays mostly clear and around 70 with light west winds. Tuesday turns sunny and very hot with highs in the mid-90s and breezy west winds. Tuesday night stays mostly clear and around 75 with breezy west winds. Currently, it's clear and 89 degrees.
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0: If Bubba can dance, there's hope for me yet. Well, Bubba, though, he dances like Elaine did on the old Seinfeld TV show. And you remember that, right? On the way, music from, Lady A. Going to play some Lady Antebellum. We have some Hal Ketchum and the late Keith Whitley.
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ringing like the sound of goodbye. It's Brenda Gale Webb, or better known as Loretta Lynn's baby sister, Crystal Gale. Sound of goodbye with Jim West. Good afternoon. It's Monday, and Brooks and Dunn.

She was hotter than a $2 pistol. She was the fastest thing around. 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She was built and fun.

0: my goodness, she reminds me of the one I loved back then, or better known as the Corvette song from the Old Possum. There's George Jones. Jim West with music from, Daryl Singletary, an Amen Kind of Love on the way. Also, Wynonna and old Johnny Lee, he's still looking for love. Next.
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2: Heat advisory until 8 p.m. EDT for Niagara, Orleans, Monroe, Wayne, Northern Cayuga, Oswego, Livingston, Ontario. Classic Country WOKR weather. Heat advisory until 8 p.m. EDT for parts of the area. Tonight stays mostly clear and around 70 with light west winds. Tuesday turns sunny and very hot with highs in the mid-90s and breezy west winds. Tuesday night stays mostly clear and around 75 with breezy west winds. Currently, it's clear and 87 degrees.
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0: here he is, that guitar picker from Noblesville, Indiana. A certified guitar picker, no less. Christian by the man himself, Chet Atkins, back in the day. Steve Warner, If I Didn't Love You, saw Steve in Nashville in March, and he sounds just as good as he ever did.
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